0: March 27 to duty 27.
1: Good.
0: I don't know, it's probably connected, but Franklin 3 was running a call on State Line Road for the same thing. So it's probably the same call.
1: That's correct. I'm running up through the field north. Let's see if I can get you that spot. If they come across the tracks, I'll read down to see if I have access for an engine.
0: Duty 27.
1: Good.
0: Perfect. That's one Reedtown. They have one on State Line, like Rush said. I can tell Franklin units to switch over. They have their engine on it. It's been rescue squad 13.
1: Yeah, correct. I made access on a farm light off of Reedtown. 27-3, hold there. Brush 27, come up the field. You should see a dirt running, road running north.
0: Watch, and that's 27-3 to Duty 27. Good. We're already making it down this dirt path. You want us to continue or hold?
1: It's solid enough, good, and continue with it.
0: You're moving. Tango 13, old thing.
2: Tango 13, 25.
1: Tango main road.

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1: Your vehicle fire on State Line Road is in our county. It's on Reed Town Road. 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
1: Good.
0: This one, Fire Knock. All you think of a truck interview.
1: Fire Knock. Still think of truck interview, 29.

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0: 2011.

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1: 干。
0: KSLX will be about 100 yards into Pennsylvania. 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

0: Next to the building, she doesn't know what it is or anything like that. We have no control burn logs listed in the area. I need two additional engines of tank grab truck for you. 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
1: Hey, that B-22, 2039.

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0: 1836 is an empty apartment, apartment A.
1: Stand by, I'll see what we can find.
0: Stand by, we were told by a resident. We're still searching.
1: Watching out, be 2042.
0: Alright, we made contact.
1: Well, she's not, 2042.

0: engine 2 on the Washington. We're on the scene. Here's we got a farm tractor on fire. Respect to the bumper lot.
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2: I'm going to say Green Castle Pike. This is going to be a controlled burn.
3: Engine 13 carried on a

0: Chico, can you just confirm you said it's a control burn, not a farm tractor?
1: Captain 13.
2: Well, confirm,
3: 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This is going to be a control burn.
0: Washington, copy, 2045.
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2: 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We're in service.
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0: Thanks for coming to. Watch Tiny 211. Go ahead. Tanker Force calling you. 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

0: And you're on to Washington.
1: And you're on.
0: There's nothing on site at this location. And you want to be available.
1: Engine 1 advising at the current location, engine 1 is available, 2 and 3.

0: infatti vostro. Can you contact the facility and let them know we're en route? So we'll take your room number.
1: Yeah, it's going to be room 115. We can try to give them a call, but apparently they weren't able to get in contact with anybody.

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1: Brother Matthew.
0: The two numbers that I'm looking at, nobody answered. Thank you, sir.

0: he comes up front by his hospital out there.
1: 10-5-5-5-5-5-5-5-5-5-5-5-5-5-5-5-5-5-5-5-5-5-5-5-5-5-5-5-5-5-5-5-5-5-5-5-5-5-5-5-5-5-5-5-5-5-5-5-5-5-5-5-5-5-5-5-5-5-5-5-5-5-5-5-5-5-5-5-5-5-5-5-5-5-5-5-5-5-5-5-5-5-5-5-5-5-5-5-5-5-5-5-5-5-5-5-5-5-5-5-5-5-5-5-5-5-5-5-5-5-5-5-5-5-5-5-5-5-5-5-5-5-5-5-5-5-5-5-5-5-5-5-5-5-5-5-5-5-5-5-5-5-5-5-5-5-5-5-5-5-5-5-5-5-5-5-5-5-5-5-5-5-5-5-5-5-5-5-5-5-5-5-5-5-5-5-5-5-5-5-5-5-5-5-5-5-5-5-5-

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0: 现在的 call are canceled. Are we available?
1: Yes, it is called back in. 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
1: Washington, I'll be 2222.

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They're in route to FHH. 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
0: Perfect. Thank you. I appreciate that.
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0: Well, she got from Medicaid.
1: Medicaid.
0: We tried to have a PD accident. Roseville Road and King Road. We are not involved. We will need PD. We're driving as easy as King Road.
1: Flash traffic, how many vehicles are involved?
0: Single motorcycles.
1: Flash copy 23 report.
0: I'm going to switch to DS1.
1: 23 14.

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1: 12,
0: I'll be going to let him know now. 2318. Mr. Bryson, we still have the bike at the intersection. He's just walking away.
1: 12, I'll be.

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1: Where again?
0: 2319.

afternoon of Mount Margaret 3, Interstate 81 southbound. Extinguished vehicle fire. It's going to be 26 and it's going to be 2 to respond. 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

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Washington 2-1, do you have a vehicle description?

0: This is 2R from 26-1. 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
1: We'll catch both of them.
0: Alright, thank you.

headed 26 Horn, Washington. We're on scene. 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There is no fire. 10-26-1, 0-24.

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1: Right.
0: Right, 26, it's probably 26 respond. It was 044.

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0: Santa Clarita from Washington. We talked with the caller. They said they heard three big booms in the area. We're in the area. Nothing happened.
1: Okay, in 2061, Sheriff's Office also advised that there was a train in the area for an extended period of time. Might have something to do with that.
0: Where is there?
1: I'll show you Vehicle 132.

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0: 37 says, sir. Miami 75-2 says, sir.
1: Who's your
0: 238.

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She got up and is walking now.

0: 375-755. I dropped down to a reduced rate once the patient was awake and talking. Do you need me to continue?
1: Return to service.
0: Roger.
1: Flash and copy.

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Who needs your engine number? Engine 4, 5 is 3.

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Go for the engine. Can you move over to PS2 so we can discuss what's being shut down? And you want to go on PS2?

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1: Go ahead.
0: Do you know if anyone has Summit Avenue shut down in the area of either Antietam or Baltimore?
1: I don't know. I'm just assuming the barrels that were in the text.
0: You're at Potomac in Baltimore, correct?
1: Correct. Those barricades are in place and filled to where they're leaking.
0: Okay, we're still sitting at Jonathan in Washington, waiting for a little additional direction, because we have traffic flowing up Summit Avenue still, and we have to shut down at Jonathan, which is going to prohibit cars from moving in the correct direction.
1: I don't know if fire police from the city are on this event yet or not. Check.

0: 5000, 145 Granite Drive, medical emergency ambulance 26, respond Alpha 6 left.
1: Over, Schmidt.
0: I got a couple of City Act Fire Police coming on. I got HP Shift Commander contacting the Vic to see what might be going on with that.
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1: Correct.
0: Okay, we have all good things here that say, do not shut the streets down for 6:30. That's the direction. We have.
1: Okay, would you like us to drain our barricades and move them for the next 20 minutes?
0: Okay, just actually, anything okay? Okay.

0: 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Just us.
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2: He's over on PS2.
0: Four auxiliary, please.
1: Okay. I'm calling your phone now.
0: Now, Jay, did you copy our message that we had from auxiliary, please, who showed up?

0: 8FP 10-5 to Washington. Go ahead, Kev.
1: Over there.
0: Public service at your stout, sir.

question. That's correct. Based on the caller's assessment, that is probably my EMS is above here, too. And check out the aviation. That was our next step.

0: 10,814 Maplesville Road, Cisco on the fall patient, EMS 1814, respond 629.
1: Utility 16202.

Hey, I'm here. Watch it. They're inclined. I have a little bit of a little bit of a little bit of a little bit of a little bit of a little bit of a little bit of a little bit of a little bit of a little bit of a little bit of a little bit of a little bit of a little bit of a little bit of a little bit of a little bit of a little bit of a little bit of a little bit of a little bit of a little bit of a little bit of a little bit of a little bit of a little bit of a little bit of a little bit of a little bit of a little bit of a little bit of a little bit of a little bit of a little bit of a little bit of a little bit of a little bit of a little bit of a little bit of a little bit of a little bit of a little bit of a little bit of a little bit of a little bit of a little bit of a little bit of a little bit of a little bit of a little bit of a little bit of a little bit of a little bit of a little bit of a little bit of a little bit of a little bit of a little bit of a little bit of a little bit of a little bit of a little bit of a little bit of a little bit of a little bit of a little bit of a little bit of a little bit of a little bit of a little bit of a little bit of a little bit of a little bit of a little bit of a little bit of a little bit of a little

0: 792, the server's going to be on standby. Just advise when you arrive on scene if you need them. Aviation's being placed on standby. Should arrive and can get a bit of assessment, just advise if they'll be needed. Thank you.
1: Yes, too. You guys don't have to fill any more barrels. Apparently we're not putting water in them. We're sliding them across here at Baltimore and Summit, and then we'll be wrapped up. So if you could just finish up what you're doing, and we're done. Okay, we're sliding across the dock and washing now, starting down, starting washing down. Do not put water in them. The range organizers would prefer they not have water in them because of the safety hazard. I cleared it with HPD. They said they're okay whenever the range organizers want, so we're good.
2: Anyone's going to break down and then go down to Summit, correction, Potomac and Baltimore to empty.
1: They said those are okay. The water's going in enough into the gutter, they're okay with it.

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1: 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We'll cancel aviation.

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1: Good.
0: Is in Victor 16. Having a limb down over some cheap wires. Garage is going to have to come out and take care of it.

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0: T-26, Lawson.
1: T-26, go ahead.
0: Conair, GXO, had a worker on the system. Systems in reset. They're completed their task. 26-1's in service.
1: Okay, Chief, responding unit 10,440 Downsville Plate. 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T-26.

question, Medic 883. Medic 883, just once. Question from Utility 11. Good. Well, I was set up now. Stock shell word. PS1.

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1: Good.
0: Do we have a training channel? Use that part off.
1: That's where it's on.
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1: Medicaid 8, go ahead.
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1: Okay, Groovy, I want a nice refusal, 908.

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0: That's right, 759,
1: 0 0 0 0 0 0 0 0 0 0 0 0 0 0 0 0 0 0 0 0 0 0 0 0 0 0 0 0 0 0 0 0 0 0 0 0 0 0 0 0 0 0 0 0 0 0 0 0 0 0 0 0 0 0 0 0 0 0 0 0 0 0 0 0 0 0 0 0 0 0 0 0 0 0 0 0 0 0 0 0 0 0 0 0 0 0 0 0 0 0 0 0 0 0 0 0 0 0 0 0 0 0 0 0 0 0 0 0 0 0 0 0 0 0 0 0 0 0 0 0 0 0 0 0 0 0 0 0 0 0 0 0 0 0 0 0 0 0 0 0 0 0 0 0 0 0 0 0 0 0 0 0 0 0 0 0 0 0 0 0 0 0 0 0 0 0 0 0 0 0 0 0 0 0 0 0 0 0 0 0 0 0 0

0: Taiwan Strange and 4. Washington is in 4. The caller made reference to the first alley off of West Washington on the right-hand side. Should be corner on that home, a burner in that alley. So there was some type of wire cord up in the side yard, and her dog got near him and zapped. She still appears to be attached to the home, but he is coiled up, as she said there were some type of contractor in the area yesterday working on the wires. Unsure if it was cable or electric.
1: Okay. Thanks for all the info. Did she indicate she needs a medicare for the dog?
0: No, he's doing fine. He just did not appreciate it.

0: Wildcat for engine 4.
1: Engine 4 proceeds.
0: It's going to be a communications wire curling up, laying along the alley just as you said. It is not energized. The dog's well. Engine 4 is available.
1: Okay, is that next to number 6, Turner Avenue, so we can update the address?
0: That's right.
1: Okay, we'll go ahead and show you the battle. No hazards, 9:30.

0: Washington, Cumberland County, 304. Can you start me an incident for a bicycle accident? It's going to be a refusal, but can you generate a number?
1: Location.
0: What kind of

0: 15,629. 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And that's our box, 2123.
1: I got 15629, Fire Rock School Road, what's that called?

0: Weststone Court, Lawrenceville Road, outside fire. Company, respond, 642. Question 942, if you respond. Assistant Chief 6, please.
1: Oh, no.
0: Medic 79, Chadwick 1. 7910, you taking the transport unit as well?
2: Looking for a transport?
0: That's correct.
2: Alright, stand by then for 7910. You can show 79 transport, and how would you?
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0: Okay, Toby on Route 67. I called from the second entrance to Caramel Church Road. I got a large field fire. I'll give you a better report in a minute. 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

0: 26 engine 81. There's a gravel road just on the right before you get to Mount Camel Church Road. And once I'm on the scene, I'll have the Borgesville Road Command. Looks like I got about an anchor, maybe more. It's going pretty good.
1: Okay, Savage Command, Alpha.
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4: That's correct. They have been dispatched. It was a CAD matter that doesn't show up.
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4: Okay.

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1: Westdale Court, Roarsville Road, Cipulli outside fire. 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Brush 1's responding. Operators attack 1 off 949.
0: Question, Brush 11 is responding to him.
1: Brush 11, 2, 1 off.
0: Tanker 6, driver.
1: Tanker 6 with 1, 1 off.

0: gas units en route. 1611. One tanker en route. We're still waiting something out of them. Call me one. Alright, so they would do it, but if you have to start the next deal, if you go to the captain, that's fine. I'm going to need the manpower. Okay.
1: Okay. 138 High Street, medical emergency, ambulance 754, respond to Alpha 921.

0: announcing.
1: A1 copies. We're about a quarter mile from the wood line there. We're currently knocking down the spreading fire with the ground sweep.
0: Command for it. Press for Washer Brush to the wrong scene. Press 6 9 5 2. Command to Press 6. Work the right flank and try to get it stopped from going towards the wood line, please. Brush 6 is burned. Watch cash command.
1: Engine 8 1 to command.
0: Standby 81, go ahead, watch the county. Code 11 is required if you want your second brush truck to rush 11-1 or an engine out of the property. They can bring the brush truck. One away. Go ahead, 81.
1: 36 to complete. We have about 2.5 acre firing here burning. We've swept the area with the ground sweeps and knocked most of it. There's still some spots burning around.
0: Okay, I got brush trucks coming in now, so let's get yourself in position. We can work on the area. Survivor.

0: one to come in. We have a bulk of the fire that's right into the tree line. Not the biggest issue is going to be the loads of hay that we're burning in that direction.
1: Okay, go ahead and direct 1812 East Fire Attack and let me know what resources you're going to need for those.
2: Tanker 6, if you want to set up,
1: leave room for the units to go into the gravel driveway. We'll send the brush trucks out to you to fill up. Tanker 6, okay? Yeah, direct. So you want me on Rorysville Road then? That's correct. You'll see the gravel driveway on the left. So set yourself up in a position where the brush trucks can come out and fill up to you.
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0: All right, Tanker Command. 8-1 down the water. They're going out now to throw off. Next 12 truck you have come in. Have them go up to the head of the tire and assist with overhaul. Or these piles that are still smoldering.
1: Direct Tanker 6, you direct, you're going to throw up a beat 1.
0: Fire attack, just give me an approximate size, and what else you have going on up there that you might need assistance with manpower-wise?
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0: 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Do you feel that's going to be suffice?

0: when front of the scene, it looks like I've got about five or six more coming.
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2: Okay. Two brushes, one engine company for staffing. Any three EMS on the scene.
0: You can start that, making stage with Tanker 6. We can be on standby, thank you.
2: Okay. All right, you got 6-9-1 on scene with 3. 6-9-1 on 3. Correct, on scene with 3. The staging dies for 9.
0: Tanker 6, command, give me some fire, please. 6 is operating at the roadway area.
2: Washington,
0: okay. 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

report, Rogersville Road is just doing the outside fire. Jefferson County Rescue Engine 3 is responding. Brush 12, Frederick Brush 75, respond. 100. Correct. Thank you, sir. 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
0: 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If there's any manpower out there, you can come back. 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
0: Brush 11, Brush 1 and Brush 11. Meet up with 1812, he has fire attack, and he'll direct you where you need to. Thank you.
2: Command, 1806 is coming up on this talker now.
0: No, 1806 is coming in, that's correct. HS6, if you could stay there for a minute and bring any manpower back, I'd greatly appreciate it. Okay, is the farmer on the scene?
5: Yeah, they sent him behind me. If you want to talk to him, the red truck's sitting behind me. That's where they're at.
0: Okay, I think we can get his hay tender together and break his windrows on away from the fire, and I think that's going to help us.
5: If you want to communicate that with him, I'd really appreciate it.
6: Fire attack to brush 1. You take the left flank, goes straight ahead of you. Fire attack to brush 11. Come up to the top of the hill where 1812 is. I'm going to utilize you there.
1: Copy.
2: Watch tank command.
0: Ready for command.
5: Switch down to 1 EMS.
6: Tell me, can they get off the road? And the bikers just rode by. Black hoodie, black pants, red bike. Hey, you know, on fire dispatch, you may want to check your radio.
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0: fire attack to command. All the bulk of the fire at the head has been knocked down, working on the left and right flank back at the base of the fire on the road. So we're just going to need additional manpower to break those up. And we're also working with the farmer to get some heavy equipment to move some of these rows away from the fire as well.
1: I'm direct.

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Pull that hat off. 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We should have one on board.

0: Tanker 6 to Tanker 1. Just pull directly behind Tanker 6, engine tanker. 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
1: Tanker 1's on the sheet.
2: Tanker 1, hang on.
3: Thank you, coming up on fire dispatch.
4: One, up to the post office to set up a water supply until the three of you need me.
0: Okay. So right now, we just filled tank one so far. We have a lot of water on the scene here, so I'm not sure we're going to need any more.
4: I'm drunk. Watch my brush of M1.
5: Fire after MJ1. Need you down to this location here.
4: Watch my brush of M1. 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I'm still around.
6: I'm
4: about 2 minutes out. Copy 2 minutes out. 10-10.

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1: Okay, 203, one off. 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

0: operator needs you to wash off the F1. Hey, my cat screen just lit up for a transformer fire in Roarsville Road. Let's tag me to it. Set another headset for officers.
1: All the way around. People from flying back up.
0: I'm direct. You still have brush 12, brush 75, and Jefferson County Refuge in 3 and out. You wish us.
1: We're good on that flank. Only confirm with brush 6 on the right flank. See if they're good with personnel.
0: Dispatch, we have you on a transfer to station 6 and 30 screen updated. Same thing. Unless you advise other.
1: I think we will. We're going to be brush trucks driving around in the car.
0: I'm direct. Jefferson Refuge 3, the state of the airport for now. I'll advise if we need you. Thank you.

0: Singe Tango 8 to command. Go ahead. I'm in station. I can respond, driver, on if you'd like. Would you like this or brush truck?
1: I think we have enough units on the scene. I appreciate it. Just staying course for them.
0: Understand, great trick.
1: ATS6, go ahead, sir.
2: Yeah, man, you got about 5 acres for fun. No, I talked to your farmer there. He has a rate coming. And we're going to go ahead and try to bail some of these wing roads off. So the rake will probably be about 15 minutes before he gets here.
1: I'm direct. Command of Washington County.
2: Good.
1: About 5 acres. Fire's contained at this time. Units are in a mop up stage.
2: Okay. 5 acres. Contained. You're in mop up. 10 acres.
1: First of all, command is Michelle. I'm 10 minutes out still. If you're brushing, my quarters is closing.
0: Fire attack to command. Confirm with both flanks. The units we have on scene and the two tankers.
1: We are good with resources. Jack Jefferson Rescue Engine 3 on the scene. Do you need them or can I release them to go back to their transfer?
0: We can release them as well. We'll see the brush units in the water.
1: Command of Washington County, holding the units on the scene, you can return brush 75, brush 12, and Jefferson Rescue Engine 3. Okay, command, brush 75 just rolled up. Brooklane Hospital Building Room 2303, burn patients, panel 75-3, respond Alpha, 1019.
0: Negative, they can go out there, but you're good with the rough truck up Alpha, Alpha, they will.
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1: Are you ready? 301-491-1647.

Fire attack from Rush 11. Got Rush 11. I'm out of water. I'm going to head out front refill. Okay.

0: Ranger 6-1, this is 6.
1: Go ahead, 6-1.
0: And that's good, James.
1: That's correct. Thank you.
0: Question time, 6-1, returning available.
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1: Engine 9 to watch, this is going to be the Pet Resort, correct?
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0: 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In a roof ladder. Okay. 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
1: You're at 25-1. 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
1: proceeds.
0: We got the same command. Firefighter from Engine 5 is going to be my investigative group leader. 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
0: We got the same command. 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
1: T-26 establishment, Virginia Avenue Command, Engine 5 operator. 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You have a slight haze. 1047.

0: 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Good. And once you arrive, you can stage the upper parking lot. Send your crew down to the side alpha.
1: SWAT 13, copy. Need for airbags to come in?
0: For now, yes.
1: Okay. Watch the rescue squad 13 on the scene.

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1: 59-1, proceed.
0: We're having bad connection with Fulton County. Can you just let them know they're transported?
2: I got a commercial level one. We had all those one ready to go.
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0: Northwest, July 13. What's your ETA just seen?
1: Sorry, we've been on scene for about 4 minutes.
0: Okay, we'll go ahead and update it 10:56.
1: Not bad.

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1: 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We're isolating. 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

0: 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Renegade 713, responding.
1: Roger.
2: Renegade 713, responding. Mobile.
0: Bill, Russ 11-1.
1: Command of Washington County.
0: Good. On Warrensville Road across from Mount Carmel Church, they had a 5-acre field fire. The fire's out. 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Okay, command advising. 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Command terminated. Units returning to service. Level 1.
3: Okay.
0: Can you hear me? 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Air unit 25-2, you have an open carrier.

0: Washington County Air Unit 25-2.
1: I have to shout it.
2: Yeah, that is kind of better.

0: Hello. Yeah.
1: Washington County Air Unit 25-1.
2: Yeah.

0: 10 units, Virginia Avenue, Cumberland Valley Veterinary. Command's reporting a malfunctioning HVAC unit. Power's been isolated to that unit. The units can return to service when they're ready. Command is terminated. That's 261, Chief 26, run service 1104. Chief 26, watching. Yes, sir.
1: If you could note it, the hydrant on site, the Bravo side of the facility, is inoperative, does not work at all. If you could notify the water department.

252. Roger, rescue squad 13, do they have one dispatch? Rescue squad 13, 0-5.

0: C-26.
1: Good.
0: There will be a private hydrant for the hydrant number on the weekend. Pass on.
1: I'll go look for a number.
0: Sorry, Chief.
1: 25 Bush County, did that fix the problem?
0: Seems to.
1: Okay, it's the headsets I'm trying to talk to disabling that for now.
0: All right, Chief, appreciate it.

0: It's a gray bonnet green hydrant. The only thing I see is a metal tag on the front that says Bury, B-U-R-Y, 4-0. I do not see a typical county number stripe around the hydrant.
1: Okay, we can make them aware of it. I'm not sure if that's going to be a private one for that facility. But we'll pass on.
0: Perfect, thank you. I also notified the occupants to notify their facility manager.
1: All right, Chief.

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15 Weldon Drive in Kinzie Heights. Unresponsive person, medic 69 and 76, EMS 1812, respond, PS1, 1126.

Assistant 6 to 6 on 6. Got it. 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
0: No further questions, we're complicated,
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1: Yes.
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1: Ed, we're about 5 minutes out from William Grant Shift, Morgan 7. If you guys want to access first responder, we'll come take our call.

Fort Washington. I'm in the area. We're able to locate anybody. Do you have a better location for us? Or a description?

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0: Hey, if patient's not able to make it downstairs, there's a way you can go around the building or not.
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We're going to be available returning to our county, Hancock, and see another transport.

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1: 13 responding, 2 and 3 with the chief.
0: Rescue squad 13 and the chief, 2 and 3, PS1.

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0: Have a duty officer on factory officer. Taylor Meredith, 2 Bravo, 5 Germany, ETA, 37-year-old man.
1: 6-1-1 out of the hospital, 1252.

Mars into EMS 1812 or 1810. It's 1812. On the plotting, they're going to be on the West Virginia side of the river, south of the hot wall, in the area of the American Riverside RV Park, which is accessible off of Crawford Quarry Road. Yeah, those, what three words is in the notes? From what I can see, it looks like there is a boat ramp from the RV park just upstream from where the vessel's located. From the Maryland side, it looks like the access from Potomac.

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0: Washington vote 21.
1: Washington boat 2 route 2.
0: Okay, boat 2.
2: Carson, you got Denver Chief Center with two checks. Our boat will be on the street for that 1 minute.
0: Okay, Chief.
2: What access point do you want us to use?
0: What would you like Jefferson's boat to access?
1: Okay, did you get any of the information?
0: Fine, what three words is in the notes? 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It's just upstream from where the plot of the call is. For the Maryland side, it appears the closest ramp will be the Potomac Fishing Game.
3: Make sure the police are out, and also I need fire police.
0: Fire police chief.

0: have a 687 to Waterston. 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Same at the RV park.
1: That's correct. Based on the mapping, it looks like the ramp at the American Riverside RV park will be your closest access, just upstream from the vessel.
0: Okay.
2: Boat 20-1, your message.
3: Stand out, sir.

0: Kilo 13-2 to direct traffic around at the top of the hill.
1: Yes, you would. I'm going to pull the slide down on the other side of the accident for now.
0: Okay. Watch the 13-2 is on the phase. 7-5-9, we'll wait till you go around and we'll block traffic off.
2: On the scene, 13-2. It's over to you.
3: Copy, thank you.

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0: operator from 04.
1: Okay, you're not through Williamsport yet. Can you report to the West Virginia side and launch boat 90?
2: That's correct. You got a location for that boat launch?
1: Washington, you provide that to them again. We're going to talk nozzle size.

0: Chief Chief from Squad 40, that is correct. It's off Nozzle Drive, American Riverside.
1: Four copies, Nozzle Drive. Squad 40, is that what you're reporting to as well? That's correct. We are here on scene waiting for boat 90. We will have four texts with boat 90.

0: 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Nothing evident. We're out, Muskegon.
1: See you in 5213 or so.

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Okay.

0: Jerry Washington, where's the fishing game, Cliff?
1: 2 weeks, say again.
0: Versailles Fishing Game.
1: Okay.

228. Good. All right, we're going to start a second unit for the initial incident. Go to lot 405 at the club for a medical emergency. Okay.

0: Titanic River, Fishing Game Club, Cisco in the Water Rescue. Medic 26 response at 1312. Have you arrived on scene yet?
1: I am about 3 minutes out.
0: Okay, you're direct, diverted to a for a call in the game club. We've got Medic 26-9 covering the incident now.
1: Okay.
0: Washington.
1: 1810. The face-to-face was Chief 2. We're going to go ahead and establish command at the launch point, Fishing Game Club.

0: 1810, will you have in command at this point, Park? Command, I believe, Courage. Try that again.
1: Command to boat 4.
0: I'm here for boat 4.
1: Are you in position with the Brinkley unit?
0: That's correct. We just pulled up.
1: Okay. And watching boat 2 is in the water.
0: Okay, boat 2 is in the water. 13-14.
2: Watching, you can show boat 4. 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Launch.
0: Okay, boat 4.

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0: 18-12-1356.
1: Command from Botech, they were in the water.
0: Command's okay, why don't you hear that?

0: 生这样的事情，我可以试试去做。
1: Bill 75-9, 13-16.

0: coming into Washington. The remainder of the boats have them stage at their locations until boat 2 and or boat 60 announce their operations.
1: Okay, Command. Washington to the remaining incoming boats. You're to stage at your prescribed locations. Wait for other instructions. 1317.
2: 2011 Gold Team.
1: Okay, 2011.
0: Go 21 as well.
1: Okay, 21.

0: Bunk 2 to Command. Are they still on line with the caller?
1: Washington, you copy?
2: Yeah, the threat device negative one contact at this time.
1: She's gonna keep it locked, so you gotta start rolling.
0: Mike is down, nobody's in distress. We'll check the area again.

0: Come in for Bay 60. We want to check up river a little bit further.
1: Slay Egyptian.
2: Washington.
0: 32 available.
1: 32, 32, 20. There was a 1-3 word span again, but said nobody was in distress, if you could try to have them do a callback.
3: Command RC on the contract number. We're going to allow them now. WMET with you. He's updating notes as he speaks. I don't know if you can look at it or not.

0: Yeah, I got it. Commander boat two, looks like it's a white and tan boat. Specifically a white deck.
1: Command.
2: Hey, can you ask if they saw any emergency boats pass?
1: Okay. Boat two and command. This is going to be like what the caller describes as a between a pontoon boat and a speedboat style. White in color with a tan, like a canopy top.
2: Okay, it's a Saturday. There's about 100 boats out here. Did he see any of us?

0: G7 Command.
1: Hello.
0: About matching that description. It shows pass for about 90 put in downstream. They don't appear to be in the stress.
1: Copy. Here's going to be a good intent.

0: Okay, the caller can see a boat coming up river towards them, but what's your boat look like so she can recognize it?
1: It's a bright green boat that says fire rescue on it. It's the only one out here.

0: Yeah, the caller's right. She does not see any boats at this time, but she does have one approaching. She's trying to identify right now.
1: Okay, is the caller on the boat or shoreline?
0: That's correct. She, along with the others, are on the boat. She's on the bow of the vessel. They're up on a sandbar currently.

0: Mars, and ask her if she can see the red fire rescue pickup truck upstream.
1: If she is making reference to a red pickup truck, she can see it.
0: And we got them in our sights. It's going to be right where boat 90 put in, just downstream, about 100 yards.
2: I got them now.

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1: 13-2, 13-25. Chief 7. Chief the Moon Rock.
2: Yeah, he's a purser. Our boat does not know.
1: Okay. I'm still showing him a little later on what's one of them checked.

0: located.
1: Yeah, that's correct. They're just having some prop issues. They're not stuck. We're going to assist them back to the boat ramp. Nobody's injured.
0: Okay, do you need to take the boat 60 down there, or do you just want to sell with here?

0: truck 6 off the air, quarter. Hey, truck 6.
1: G7, command.
0: Yes.
1: I'm going to come in and hold it with the few boats you've got. If you could, go ahead and put my boat in service and go back over to the county.
0: I'm going to hear me, Scout, okay? Command of Washington. 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
0: Are you on scene?
2: We're fully on scene now.
0: That's correct. Just stage until both of you get off the water.

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1: Again?
0: Come around? 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
1: In Berkeley 961. Okay, boarded. Nine six one. I have a 22-year-old male pouring blood in the stool.
0: Nine six one,
1: additional. He'll be outside the building, and I believe it's going to be an employee. He'll be in the college uniform.
0: Thank you.

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0: 1347.
2: All right, Data Command.
0: Yeah. 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I'm not sure what resources you have, but we should be good as long as the rest is there to assist us loading.
1: Okay. And DNR is here for a face-to-face, let's go back.

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1: Okay. Medic 59-1.
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1: How far back are you?
2: Alpha 29, my mother.
1: Fulton County wants you for a run. Want me to take it or not?
2: Let me check ETA real quick.

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1: Boat 2 in the occupants are on shore at the launch point. Fleet 70, the Maryland DNR is on the scene to handle their investigation. And I'm clear.
0: And command advising. Command terminated to 1400, DNR on the scene. All boats off the water.

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1: That's correct, sir.
0: Okay.

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1: Well, we have 1-2, 14-10.

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0: 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CoCap. We're reading the notes, unless you've seen it otherwise, we're going to respond non-emergency. Sounds like a good idea to me.
1: Daniel.
0: Yeah, 215-28.

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I have a 75-4 respond, 1539.

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0: 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Would you like a second unit started that way, or just assess and then advise?
1: You can go ahead and start them.
0: Okay.

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1: Thank you, too.
0: Are we still going with Trauma Code, or are we awake?
1: Just with the information, original call advised possible Trauma Code. 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We have a second party on the scene. 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

Washington engine 1-1. Engine 1-1. Based on the call and reports, we've got Trooper 3 alerted 17 at ETA.

0: Roger, do Washington. I see he's still on the call. You got Adam.
1: I was, he's self-dispatched on it.
0: Okay, man, I love it.

0: 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An unconscious person. Medic 59 respond. 1733.
1: Between that entrance and the Route 34 intersection.

0: Long Ship on the scene. I got one vehicle into a tree with a male next to the vehicle. We are investigating.
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2: 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We'll work with engine 1-1 and get away tight.
3: 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The peers are just getting ready to do airborne on Frederick. For the LZ, let's get a PS2. 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
1: 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It's going to be at the Conca Jig Sportsman's Club.

0: 670 eastbound near the 26 mile marker for a soldier collision. There's coming 26 and 2, Rose Engine 2. Hills 26 and 49, respond 1741.
1: Please get in, go out to the airplane, we have a nice pass. Edgar 1-1, where are you landing from? Hey, hazard, sir.

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1: It's going to be between
2: Millersawmill
1: Road and Shepherdstown Pike along the river.
2: Sure,
1: 2801.
2: What was that?
1: We have an opportunity. You have one of the providers switch down to PS2. Trooper 3 is just flying on patient info. We gave him the basics.
3: Over 1, 2, 3 minutes, we're going to package basin.
1: I advise him, you keep be room for

Yeah, we're in our current location. If Medicaid is on, we'll take them. Any copy? Medicare's package is taken at this time. Bill 1743.

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1: Good.
0: Engine 2, we have one call on this. We reported two vehicles. Both engine companies failed other than the rescue engine. Here was.
1: I only have one call. I didn't see anything on the cameras either. Just hold off for a call in the area.
0: I'm correct.
2: We're in the area and we're not seeing anything so far.
1: Okay. 1812 to the trooper. I'll
0: come down real quick.
2: Yes, that's right. We cannot pass them.
1: Severe front end damage. Patient was unrelated. At this time, patient's 31, category A, facial trauma, and blunt force trauma to the chest, took to the steering wheel. Vitals are stable, pulse is 104. Blood pressure's still good. We're working on assessments. If we get anything else, we'll keep you updated.

0: Watson, weather condition 2. Weather condition 2.
1: Yeah, we've checked 70 from the 24 to 28, both east and westbound. Low to clear release with nothing found. You can clear all units.
0: Correct. Weather condition 2, nothing found. Eastbound 24 to the 28, and in the clear release. You can clear everyone, you're at junction 29.
2: Change 1-1, you're violating troopers, he's landed. 17-50.

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0: Shock trauma.
1: Okay, sir.
0: Straight for a unresponsive female.
1: Okay. Okay, fetch me if I got a call dispatch.

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0: What medic unit do I have for...
1: 75-3.
0: And Charles.
1: 75-3.
0: Break Angitude 753. You're starting 70-year-old male patient. Just came out here to the park. Collapsed in the roadway. We are checking vitals at this time. He is a diabetic, but not having a diabetic emergency. Ultra 753. Patient is in and out of consciousness.

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0: 继续看看。I'm the corner from my right if you want to take that.
1: Yeah, that's what I was thinking while I was calling 2-8. Yeah, 2-8, let's flip flop. Can you handle the phone at Gateway Church?
0: Yeah, okay. 2-8, 2-6, 8-2, route 2. Fire market.

Washington. 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Oh, sure. 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
1: Alright, copy
0: out. 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

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I'm on 2-1. 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
0: Patrick's on Washington. We have supplemental.
1: You do. You have an 87-year-old female. She has constant breathing. She has swollen legs, and she can't walk because of those swollen legs. 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
0: Patrick's on Washington.

0: 4.
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0: 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It's coming 5, Tanker 5, Road 5, respond. 1852.
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0: Los Angeles 7-1.
1: I copy, I'm switching.
0: Good for 7-1.
1: Yeah, Washington, you monitoring also?
0: Yeah.
1: I got a call from somebody inside the fort. There's a person on Castle Drive at the event up there that's having a decreased LOC. 7-1, can you send a crew that way? And Washington, can you get the assignment started? ALS.
0: Do you have an address on Castle Drive? I don't know if you're calling up.
1: Man, you're getting me in numbers. It's in, inside Fort Ritchie, inside the gates. They have a event going on.
0: Okay.
1: Yeah,
0: now.
1: Oh, you're not there anymore?
0: Negative, we just came back.
1: Alright, I got you.
0: 1-1-1. Early Medic 961, 1854.
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1: Hey, sir, engine 5-2 is on standby saying the fire is not just holding it with themselves. They're going to be on scene from up above. 1900.

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1: Okay, Franklin, MS-49, limited information. Chief, have we got this third party? There's some type of event going on there. I'm not sure if Franklin updated you with the address of 25009 Lake Washburn Drive. Have a patient with decreased LAC.
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1: Okay. 26, I'll get them started. The caller apparently doesn't know, the ALS is on the route.
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0: Turns out the scene is very secure. 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You're in service.
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0: Well, is there something that you're going to be available, or that will be handling it BLS?
1: I'll be medic 79-2-0-4-9, going to be handling BLS 1916.

Washington 3 9 4 9 4 9 4 9 4 9 4 9 4 9 4 9 4 9 4 9 4 9 4 9 4 9 4 9 4 9 4 9 4 9 4 9 4 9 4 9 4 9 4 9 4 9 4 9 4 9 4 9 4 9 4 9 4 9 4 9 4 9 4 9 4 9 4 9 4 9 4 9 4 9 4 9 4 9 4 9 4 9 4 9 4 9 4 9 4 9 4 9 4 9 4 9 4 9 4 9 4 9 4 9 4 9 4 9 4 9 4 9 4 9 4 9 4 9 4 9 4 9 4 9 4 9 4 9 4 9 4 9 4 9 4 9 4 9 4 9 4 9 4 9 4 9 4 9 4 9 4 9 4 9 4 9 4 9 4 9 4 9 4 9 4 9 4 9 4 9 4 9 4 9 4 9 4 9 4 9 4 9 4 9 4 9 4

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1: 961, you're still okay as well.
0: 961.
1: Yeah, good.
0: How's it, Meredith?

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1: Copy.
0: Sheriff's office calling it out. I'm trying to get you a better location. Larson, they're telling me from the old fire station. Okay. 79, Terry, you're on the show.
2: Copy.
0: Hey,
2: go ahead.
0: 275, this is here, the old fire station. The sheriff's office should be out with it.
2: Okay, thank you.

0: 7892.
1: Go ahead.
0: Yeah, this might help. It's near the Mountaintop Ice Cream Shop. I can't get the address to go in CAD, but if you could put it in your Google, it's 24949 Lake Wassler.
1: Copy. Thank you.
0: Yeah, it's directly behind the old firehouse. Copy that, Chief. If you want to come around me, I'll follow you.

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Allergic reaction, ambulance 75 respond 1957.

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0: Place myself, 2, 7, 1, 3, fireworks detail, 4.